0: over Europe, it was fashionable to make music out of the most unlikely things. An old lampshade, an empty tin can. Anything that could make a sound could be doctored by the tape recorder. What have we got here? Box of gravel. Beautiful, beautiful. Something else? Heaven knows what this is. That makes a good noise. We need a basic rhythm, don't we? Or how about something as mundane as a metronome? That should keep things going. What else could we use? One defunct alarm clock. Gotta have possibilities in it somewhere. Now, add all these bits together on a tape recorder. Play some of them backwards, some of them forwards, some at the wrong speed. And this is what you end up with.
1: Is there anybody there?

This is WPRB Princeton Community Supported Independent Radio. My name's Pat. The show's Clamor Club. We made it. Thank you to the always lovely John Solomon for helping me out as I did my best to get down 95 to play music for you, the nice people. The listeners of WPRB, the reason why we do it. Right? Yeah. I have to say, this is the first time that I have been, late to a radio show since I first started here on the station back in 2018. So that's a pretty good track record. In fact, my son just got, he won a bunch of awards at his school. Honor roll, art, STEM. But he also got the attendance award for being, absent or late fewer than five times, right? So I'm still eligible for the award is all I'm saying, okay? I could still get the award for attendance, even though I was late today. We just heard Husker Du, the track Target, from their colossal Everything Falls Apart. Years and years and years ago, I found an original copy of that on the Reflex label. And I was very excited to see on the back of that record is an address, which I believe was Grant Hart's address at the time.

his parents' address in Mendota Heights, Minnesota. And that address was down the street from where my lovely wife's Aunt Joan lived, the late, great Aunt Joan. And I always got a big kick out of the fact that Aunt Joan lived down the street from the Hearts. Prior to the do, we heard Eviction with Classical Mechanics from their Hairbirth CDR, released in 2020 on the American Dream Records label. I think Eviction's hitting the road. I would love to see Eviction. I may have already missed Eviction. Here's the thing. I don't remember, nor do I have the dates in front of me, but maybe on the next mic break, I will. And then we started it all off with the guys, the dudes, the best, Colorballs, God, live at Sunbury. That's from their remastered Ball Power LP. All right, we're doing it, guys. We're doing it and doing it and doing it well, as who sang that hook? It was an LL Cool J song, right? She represented Queens. She was raised out in Brooklyn, huh? What? What's he talking about? I mean, deepest, bluest, my head is like a shark's fin. Makes more sense, if you ask me. Anyway, you want to hear something from that new Eddie Current Suppression Ring record? Great. Cool. Let's do it. Here's a new one from the boys from down under here on WPLB Princeton, community supported independent radio.

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2: I gotta pat myself on the back here because you know why? That station ID? This may be, not only is this the first time in my WPRB career since 2018 that I was late to a show, but I think this is also the first time in my entire WPRB career since 2018 that I hit a station ID right at 9 o'clock. Boom. Boom. Nothing but net. Yeah, that's right. That's right. It's all downhill from here. We just heard. Please allow me to tell you what we just heard. Macy Stewart and Leah Cole with quote-unquote the quote-unquote electric quote-unquote slide from their recipe for a boiled egg released on the Astral Spirits label in the year 2020. Prior to that, perennial favorite here on Clamor Club and on WPRB, Cindy Lee with the track Plastic Raincoat from their What's Tonight to Eternity LP, also released in the year 2020 on the W25th / Superior Viaduct label. And then, the top dudes known as Endless Boogie from their volumes 1 and 2 double LP. We heard Outside of My Mind, released in 2019 on the excellent No Quarter label. What's Endless Boogie been up to? I'd like to see those guys again. I'd like to hear some more music from them. Prior to Endless Boogie was Brute Force. Not that Brute Force. Not the Brute Force who sang a novelty song. But the Brute Force that consists of Sydney Smart on drums, Sonny Chirac on guitar, Richard Daniel on electric piano, Robert A. Jones on congas, Thomas Lee Williams on bass, Stanley Strickland on sax, Arthur Ray Books on Arthur Ray Brooks on trumpet, Teddy Daniel Jr. on trumpet, and of course Herbie Mann at the board producing. We heard the track Monster from their titular LP Brute Force, released in the year 1970 on the Embryo Records Records label. It's also been on a record player. It did sound like I was about to say that. But yes, okie dokie. Label, player, you say tomato, I say tomatilla. Anyway, record moguls out there, record labor moguls, do me a favor. Reissue that Brute Force LP. The world would be a better place with a lovely reissue of the Brute Force LP. Pretty please. Come on. Superior Viaduct, I'm looking in your direction. And prior to that, Power Pop Perfection from Alvilda. The track was Kylie from the Negatif EP, released on the Alien Snatch Records label in 2021. And spoiler alert, there'll be more French pop later on in the show. Then we started that set off with the new one from Eddie Current's Suppression Ring. We heard the track Ulterior Motives from that new album in light of recent events, which street date soon, physically anyway. I believe you can get the digital at Bandcamp and wherever you may decide to stream things. 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All right. Why don't we play something from that newish fall release? Not that one that I just learned about from John as he was leaving the studio. I started a new job, so I am not up on the fall news as I once was. And apparently, I even missed in the chaos of trying to get to the station tonight. I actually missed John playing this new song. This new fall song. So I look forward to listening to that at some point myself and probably playing it on here and maybe talking about it too much. But in the meantime, why not check out something from the recently released Singles Live here on WPRB Princeton, community supported independent radio.

0: 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This has been a public service announcement from WPRB Princeton Community Supported Independent Radio. Okay. That last track was by a gentleman named Florian Hecker, and it was called Lair. And it was some brutal digital noise, let me tell you. The name of that record's called Natural Selection. And it came out this year on the Pan label. Hilariously, I thought I was playing it at the wrong speed, and then I realized it's digital. Part of that, Claire Rousset, Night One, from their Little Death LP released last year on the Thrill Jockey label. And then a blast from the recent past, Philadelphia local good boys, the Bittersweethearts. The track was Built Out of Children, from their Lunar Man CDR that was self-released and put in my hands at, I'm going to guess, the Tritone Bar, which no longer exists on South Street, in the year 2006. Then it was High Rise from their colossal 1991 LP Dispersion. We heard the track Deuteronomy, which was lovingly reissued by the fine folks at Black Editions in 2023. And then an excellent one from the new bin, Los Orientales de Paramanga. We heard San Patricio from Los Orientales de Paramanga, 1972 to 1975, Analog Africa, number 45. And that's brand new from the nice people at Analog Africa. And then we started it all off with The Fall, a particularly excellent live version of The Man Whose Head Expanded, from the singles live volume 2, 80 to 83, on the Pop Stop label. And I need to mention that when I went to double check who put out that recently released singles live volume 2 by The Fall, I went over to Discogs and started writing The Fall singles. And you know what auto came up from the drop down? Hootie and the Blowfish. Hootie and the Blowfish. What? That doesn't make any sense. Hey. It's 9:42, and guess what's going to come up in the third hour? We're going to enter
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0: Isn't that exciting? We haven't done a drone zone in a while. So I figured we would, because why not? Everybody wins. But in the meantime, does everybody win in the drone zone? Only time will tell, friends. Only time will tell. But up next... Group Mesh just announced a new record. Congratulations, Mesh. Coming soon, the No Fun At All LP, up for pre-order on Bandcamp. And we're going to hear a track from that now. That track is called Violent Peasant, here on WPRB Princeton.

0: Why is it so difficult for so many people to listen? Why do they start talking when there's something to hear? Do they have their ears not on the sides of their heads, but situated inside their mouths, so that when they hear something, their first impulse is to start talking? The situation should be more normal, don't you think? Why don't they keep their mouths shut and their ears open? Are they stupid?
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1: Few more hands here to actually just need another. There we go. Okay. That was your boy Lee Scratch Perry from the recently issued Cherry Red compilation. Lee Scratch Perry presents Jungle Lion, the Upsetter Singles 1973. We heard Dillinger with Wham Pam Pado. And then one of my favorite releases from last year. Which is carrying over into one of my favorite releases from this year. We heard Philly's own Stiff Curls. The track was returned from their self-released cassette, Dry Cut. And then earlier in the show, I promised you more French pop, and well, you got more French pop with Le Clamette with Malhalbil. From their Encore! Exclamation point, 1983 to 1987. That's a collection of tracks issued on the Born Bad Records label in 2022. And then a brand spanking new one from another Philly great, Mesh. We heard the track from their soon-to-be-released No Fun At All LP. We heard the track Violent Peasant here on WPRB, Princeton Community Supported Independent Radio. My name is Pat. This is Clamor Club. If you're curious about what you've heard, head on over to WPRB.com. I did not do my vocal warm-ups today. Père Ubu's paternal uncle prepared pierogies for Peter, Paul, and Mary. Père Ubu's paternal uncle prepared pierogies for Peter, Paul, and Mary. Unique New Jersey. Unique New Jersey. Head on over to WPRB.com/chat. You'll find the playlist in the chat room. We're hanging out, having a lovely old time. We have just an hour left in the program tonight. And then Tershu follows me with another metronome. But as promised, we're now going to enter
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1: 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There you go. It's that simple, friends. And the first track we're going to start with here was one of my favorite from a couple of years ago. It's Carmen Lopez from her Quintella LP. And, well, let me tell you, nobody plays the bagpipes like Carmen Lopez. So here we are on WPRB, Princeton Community Supported Independent Radio, with an edition of
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0: Milk. 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
1: going to... 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
0: Knead it thoroughly.
1: Right.
0: Until smooth.

Massachusetts. 0-2-1.

Another drone zone down, friends. As we nearly draw to a close, we don't have too much time left in the show. A mere 24 minutes. But, cool it, David Lee Roth. Let's take it down a little more, shall we? We just heard the late, great Elion Radigui, who passed away earlier this year. And we did a loving tribute to her here on this very show, Clamor Club, with me, Pat. The track we heard was Us Roll, from her monumental Feedback work, 69 to 70, released on the INAGRM label. And then we heard from Portland, Maine, weirdo extraordinaire Id Umphiftable. The track we heard was Yankee Milked Index, from the Exhalations in a Flight Light Beam. No, in a Flashlight Beam. That is my own spelling error that I will correct shortly in the playlist. Exaltations in a Flashlight Beam is a compilation of compilations. Id Umphiftable took tracks that he had submitted to other compilations and compiled them here, and he released it as a cassette, self-released it as a cassette, all the proceeds of which, where did that go? All the proceeds of which, it was a very good cause, will be donated, and I lost it. But hey, the proceeds went some... Oh, here it is. The Maine Immigration Legal Advocacy Project. Good on ya. Id Umphiftable. Prior to Id Umphiftable was Kali Malone and Drew McDowell. From last year's Magnetism, we heard the track The Sound in My Mind, released on the Ideologic Organ label. And then we kicked the whole thing off with Carmen Lopez. The track was Maticolo, Eos Cans de Casa, Perisil Duma e More, from the Quintea LP, released in 2024 on the Warm Winters Limited label. All right. If anything I said was so confounding because my hoagie mouth can't handle Spanish or French, head on over to wprb.com/chat and you can find out for yourself what the titles that I grossly mispronounced are. And don't worry, I will fix Id Umphiftable's album title. So don't worry, don't fret, okay? I promise you, I'm gonna fix it. Scout's honor. In the meantime, while we have just 20 minutes left here on WPRB Princeton Community Supported Independent Radio Stereo 103.3 FM, why don't we listen to the adverts?

What do you get when you cross boredom and contempt? You get the Better Beatles, a quartet from Omaha, who were tired of people liking the Beatles. So they put together an entire record of Beatles covers that don't sound at all like the Beatles songs. We just heard Paperback Writer from the Mercy Beat LP, released in 2007 on the Hook or Crook label. Then it was The Damned from one of the greatest records of the 1970s. We heard one of the two from Damned on the Stiff Records label. And then we kicked it off with The Adverts, Safety in Numbers. That was originally from an anthology collection issued by Fire Records in 2003. But fun story, I do have an original 45 of Safety in Numbers, which I purchased from a man selling records on the outskirts of a graveyard where Kierkegaard was buried in Denmark. Isn't that a fun story? Okay, this is going to do it for me. I'm going to leave you with one last track, which I'm still deciding on right now. But please stay tuned for Tershu and their excellent show, Another Metronome. I'll be listening to that as I drive home to South Philadelphia, and certainly it will be a much less stressful drive than the one I had in here. Okay, I'm going to leave you with Lorales de Nude and the track Reapers of the Night here on WPRB Princeton, community supported independent radio. 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

0: Woe to you, O earth and sea, for the devil sends the beast with wrath, because he knows the time is short. Let him who hath understanding reckon the number of the beast, for it is a human number. Its number
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Hey everybody, you are listening to 103.3 FM, and this is another metronome, and you're here with your host, Tushu. Another Wednesday night, it's 11 p.m., and we have 2 hours of music coming up. So, the song, the piece that you were listening to, is called Psychic Liberation. It's by a bunch of people, mainly by... John Dawyer, I think that's how it's pronounced, Dawyer. He's not only like really, really interested in jazz, rock, improvisation stuff and experimental music, but he also has a garage rock band, and it's under the name OCs, I think it should be. I listened to a little bit of their stuff. Yeah, it's called OCs. It's really interesting how much it contrasts with the last song that he created with a bunch of other people. But he seems to be a really, really eccentric person. He is a visual artist as well as an instrumentalist, also a vocalist, and he does a bunch of stuff. And I think... you can take this to set the tone of today's show. Oh, and by the way, before I forget, I think it's really cool to see how he incorporated elements of his more well-known and more, I would say, popularized garage rock band sound, I guess, because you could hear very, very traditional like rock sounds in between all the chaos that was going on, which I thought was really cool. And it's kind of like a signature from him, probably. But yeah, as I said, it's going to set the tone for this set. Today is going to be very explorative. We have a bunch of stuff lined up, and it's kind of going to be improvisation adjacent. It's not necessarily, it's not that all of these songs were improvised and I'm giving you an improvised version of them, but they're all free and they are improvisation adjacent. I would guess that in every single one of these songs, except maybe for the ones that are more electronic or electroacoustic, that there is an improvisational element, even though it's not completely improvised, I would say. And yeah, we're going to look at some names that are very, very big in the scene, and they occupy a similar sphere with each other. And also, we're also going to look at some maybe unnoticed stuff. But we'll see how it goes. This was also an explorative journey for me. So we will see how that goes. But coming up, we have improvised music number one. Isn't that so funny? I promise I did not search up improvised music and found this. It's by Bill Laswell and a bunch of other people, and we're going to talk about it when I come back for another mic break. But we got a lot more coming up. If you are a John Zorn fan, and shout out to DJ Jagannath and a bunch of other DJs who have played John Zorn on air here. He is loved by some people. He's hated by some people, some of our listeners at least. We have a John Zorn collaboration coming up too. So yeah, we got a bunch of stuff coming up, and I hope you're going to be enjoying these 2 hours. So sit back, relax. If it's too much, turn the music down a little bit, but keep it going. And yeah, I'll be talking to you here and there. And if you want to talk, you can go to wprb.com/chat, and I'll be there typing my way. Yeah, that's about it for now. Coming up is improvised music number one, and you're listening to 103.3 FM WPRB, community supported independent radio. Enjoy.

Welcome back. It hasn't been that many songs, but it's been a little bit of time. So I wanted to quickly talk about what we were listening to. I heard a few songs. The first song since the last time I talked to you that you were listening to was called Improvised Music, Music Number One, by a bunch of people, including Bill Laswell, and I think also Derek Bailey, exactly, who is also featured in the next song. And I think I want to take the time to kind of talk about Derek Bailey a little bit, because he has a really, really strange path. He starts off as a jazz musician. He plays the guitar, and coming from that, there's this really interesting article, and he talks about how he shifted from making, I mean, it's things he said back in the day, but he shifted from being a jazz musician to being someone that does experimental music. And one thing he mentions, which I found really funny and really, really interesting, is he says, "I had to make a living with music. That's why I stopped making jazz. I started making, just like music that could be called random by someone." And I started wondering, how could that make you money if jazz can't? And I think it's, to him, it's kind of a way of saying that he wouldn't be the best in jazz. Maybe because of how he worked, because of how, when he started, because, or maybe because of his motivations, or what like the people that he was looking up to, being super good at the age that he was in, and he didn't even consider himself to be anything at that moment, maybe. So maybe a bunch of different factors, but it's really interesting how he switched from that to making experimental music to make money. And the way he kind of views it is like, you just play with anybody, the music that you play, so then you will eventually.

actually make some money. And he indeed does. He plays with anybody and everybody. And that's when he crosses his paths with John Zorn, that we were the person that we were talking about. And the next song, actually, that you were listening to after Improvised Music Number 1, called City, City, City, is also a collaboration between a bunch of people, but specifically Derek Bailey and John Zorn. And you can hear all of their signatures in it, I think. I mean, it's really hard to say what a signature is for someone like, for example, John Zorn, who makes experimental music, and it's very chaotic and it's very theatrical. But you can hear the bursts of saxophones, which kind of remind me of John Zorn all the time. And for Derek Bailey, you can hear the guitar sometimes coming in, almost making like something that is sounding like music to the ear, and then taking it back. Very sudden bursts of musicality, just keeping going in this piece. And also it's I also learned that Derek Bailey used to treat his guitar playing as a theatrical performance, really, like modifying his guitar in certain ways, making sounds that nobody could think a guitar could make, and he would just like add a string to his guitar or like add chains to his guitar, and play it like that. So yeah, a strange, eerie, and I mean it in the best way, person. And then you were listening to Invocation. This is, again, a bunch of people. Stuart Dempster, David Gamper, Pauline Oliveros, Julie Lyon-Ballier, and Deep Listening Band. There's also a bunch of people featured in this, like the other ones. But this was more of a, I would say, maybe more ambient than the other ones. All of them feel ambient, but this one feels more filled. Less of musicality created with silence, probably. But nevertheless, a really, really interesting piece. And yeah, we have a lot more coming up. We're going to keep going. The next song, the next piece that you're going to be listening to is Jeb Bishop, Damon Smith, and Pandelis Karayorgis. It's called Parsnip. And it's from the album Duels. It's relatively new, 2022. At least considering the ones that we were listening to, which are kind of early 2000s, and the Derek Bailey, John Zorn, George Lewis, City, City, City is from 1981. So yeah, we're going to keep going with that. And we're going to be listening to a lot of this. I feel like throughout this, it's going to come to more of traditional sounds and then go back to freer sound, which is also an interesting term. Like, I realized, looking at it again and again, especially going through the stacks in our studio and just seeing the words free jazz, the way free jazz is treated to be, or the way it's categorized itself into free jazz, feels very strange. It's almost like you are, as if there is an algorithm or a recipe to it. Everybody's seeing free jazz. It's kind of like everybody seeing, oh, it's jazz. But free jazz is kind of turning into that, strangely. But there is so much in it. And I think that's why maybe it makes more sense to
or it it makes sense that Derek Bailey also rejected the term he wanted to call his music non-idiomatic. So yeah, it made me think about that too. But anyways, I digress. So as I said, this is going to be a Parsnip, and I hope you're enjoying the show. And yeah, keep listening. 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
0: our old friend Pythagoras. I'm the musical scale of today.
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This is WPRB Princeton Community Supported Independent Radio. This was another metronome. I hope you enjoyed. We had a lot of songs, and I just kind of wanted to let you hear all of them. You can go to wprb.com/chat to go chat. You can also check out the set list there. So, yeah, I hope you enjoyed the show, and I want to see you all next week. And before I go, this is This Word Love by Peter Bretzman and Heather Lee from the release Sparrow Nights. See you all next week.

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I hope everyone's doing well on this lovely Sunday. Starting us off, we have Dazed and Awake by Ariel M.

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You just heard No Bluff by Angels in America, and before that we had Samay Pyan Nayaletha by Balhazu, So Light by Sungaze, You Forgot What Your Laugh Sounds Like by Less, Fell in Love at the Water by 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Raphael Anton Irisari, Little Fury Things by Dinosaur Jr., Souvenirs d'un Autre Monde by Alceste, Guts by Feeble Little Horse, and Dazed and Awake by Ariel M. 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

1. Stand holding the rabbit's back left knee. Push the joint until the hide separates from the meat. Work your fingers around the leg until the hide is separated around the entire knee joint and surrounding meat. 2. Bring your right hand to the knee joint and pull up. 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Loosen the skin from the underside. 5. 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Work your hand into the skin across the backside. Loosen the skin from the underside. 7. Pull down with both hands on the hide until it reaches the arms of the rabbit. 8. Break through the thin skin between the front arms and the head. 9. Crack the spine where it meets the head. Cut off the head with a knife. 10. Continue pulling until the hide is off the body and in your hands.

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And before that, we had Mesmerized by Abstract and Sound, Perceptive by Ocean Shores, Quotabet by Marissa Anderson, Mist on the Mountain by Maps and Diagrams, Skinning Instructions by S. Hollis Mickey, Lake Walk by Tara Clerk and Trio, Empathetic by Pocket Square, Big City, Everybody I Know Can Be Found Here by Spaceman 3, Never Have I Ever by Caput Meduse, Undivide by Switch Angel, No Bluff by Angels in America. And up next, we have Unknown by Zero.

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You just heard Havana City by Auntie Flo. And before that, we had Coil by Ear, The Shape of Memory by Max Cooper, Heavy Sound by Martine, and Funeral Pyre by Peyton Aston. This is After Midnight with Mishka on WPRB 103.3 FM. Next up, we have Sequenced by Jameson Nathan Jones.

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You just heard Paper Thin by Fawn, and before that we had Signs by Heavy Wave, Reach by Mascara, Pretty Thing by Cherry Pick, Token Play by Second Born, Polaris by Paranol, Sequenced by Jameson Nathan Jones, and Havana City by Anti-Flow. For our last song of the night, we have Tape Rewind by Film School. And then you will be in the hands of DJ Neo. So thank you all for tuning in tonight, and I hope you all stick around.

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Those mute and insufferable tyrants that put you here in the first place. Simply to drive. 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Do the mashed potato and quickening flops and slashes across the worried highway. Enough torque there to catapult the body into a panorama of ancient trees and Van Gogh yellows. These otherwise serene hills of Steinbeck country caught

tricked by its own risible devices. Once the corpse sobers the effect in a roadside ditch. A coiling of limbs and prey to the gawking faces lit up in the swiveling lights. And the car. Don't ever forget the car veering casually eastward. Some eerie jetsam cast into the limbed green expanse of alfalfa. Ghost driving under the deep, faceless tombs of hoping field jockeys. There to bid travelers a fine welcome to Salinas, 101 South.

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When I rap, you think iodine, nitrate, activate. Right to radium, the only difference is I transmit sound. Balance with some balance, then you add a little talent in. Careful, careful with those ingredients. They can explode and blow up if you drop them and they hit the ground.

matter is composed of at least three fundamental particles, protons, electrons, neutrons. Proton is charged positive. By now, you guessed electrons are probably negatively charged. Neutrons don't follow either. Neutral in the middle. Only no apology. Centered, unmoved by yin and yang ideology. Neutron bomb songs, electron theory. Cosmic musical radioactivity. Different points and joints within infinity. Oxygen and hydrogen alive within all types of energy. Within all types of energy. Within all types of energy. Within all types of energy. Within all types of energy.

Shadows sparkle, streetcars burn. All the gods drunks, we wait our turn. So you're leaving, riding on a

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Welcome to the summer series, Treasures of Early Music, which airs during the summer on Thursday mornings from 7 to 10. This is in addition to my regular Wednesday morning program, Classical Discoveries. Thank you so much for joining me today for Treasures of Early Music. We just began today's program with the Sonata for Four Sackbuts by German composer Daniel Speer, who lived from 1636 until 1707. You heard the New York Cornet and Sackbut Ensemble in that performance. The sackbut is an ancestor of the modern trombone. Well, later this hour, you will hear music of Carlo Ambrogio Lunati, Guillaume Dufay, and William Hayes. Before we hear the music of these composers, we are going to hear a major work by French composer Clément Jeannequin, who lived from around 1485 until 1558. He wrote 286 chansons, which are songs which make sense, because the French word for song is chanson. Clément Jeannequin is well known for his program chansons, which are part songs in which sounds of nature, battles, and the streets are imitated. He also composed psalm settings, two masses, and a motet. Well, we are going to hear one of the two masses. We are going to hear the mass La Bataille, the battle, as performed by the ensemble Clément Jeannequin, conducted by Dominique Vissay.

Music by French composer Clément Jeannequin, who lived from around 1485 until 1558. And that was the mass La Bataille, or The Battle. It was performed by the ensemble Clément Jeannequin, conducted by Dominique Visset. We are going to continue today's edition of Treasures of Early Music with a composition by Italian composer Carlo Ambrogio Lonati, who lived from around 1645 until around 1712. He was a violinist and singer, as well as a composer. Very little of his music has sadly survived. Carlo Ambrogio Lonati, born in Milan, moved to Rome at the age of 25, where he became known as the Hunchback of Queen Christina of Sweden. We are going to listen now to the Sinfonia in three parts in A minor, as performed by the ensemble Giardino di Delizia. This is music by Carlo Ambrogio Lonati.

The Ensemble Giardino di Delizia just performed the Sinfonia in three parts in the key of A minor by Italian composer Carlo Ambrogio Lonati. He lived from around 1645 until around 1712, music from the Italian Baroque. Well, WPRB wants you to know about basic kindness. Basic kindness creates awareness about food and housing insecurity by providing resources and support for individuals to engage in meaningful and mutually rewarding exchanges through intentional acts of kindness.

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That's www.basickindness.org. And this has been a public service announcement from WPRB Princeton, community supported independent radio.

You were just listening to the motet Supremum Est Mortalibus, Peace is the Highest Good for Mortal Men. The composition was by the Franco-Flemish music theorist and composer Guillaume Dufay, who lived from 1397 until 1474. In our performance, you heard members of Chant 1450, music by Guillaume Dufay. The time is 7:47, and we are going to conclude the first hour of today's program with a selection by English composer William Hayes, who lived from 1706 until 1777. He was a singer, conductor, and organist who was greatly inspired by the great George Frederick Handel. William Hayes was professor of music at the University of Oxford from 1741 all the way until 1777. We listen to O Worship the Lord by William Hayes, as performed by the choir of Keble College, Oxford, conducted by Matthew Martin, with organist Edward Higginbottom. This is music by English composer William Hayes. We hear O Worship the Lord.

Music by English composer William Hayes, who lived from 1706 until 1777. He was a singer, conductor, and organist who, as you could hear, was greatly inspired by George Frideric Handel. You were listening to O Worship the Lord by William Hayes, as performed by the choir of Keble College, Oxford, conducted by Matthew Martin. The organist was Edward Higginbottom. Once again, that was O Worship the Lord by William Hayes. Well, good morning. The time is 7:57 on Thursday, June 18th, and you are tuned to WPRB, Princeton, New Jersey, community-supported independent radio at 103.3 FM or online at WPRB.com. Welcome to the summer series, Treasures of Early Music, which airs during the summer on Thursday mornings from 7 to 10. This is in addition to my regular Wednesday morning show, Classical Discoveries, which also airs from 7 to 10. Thank you so much for joining me today for Treasures of Early Music. Hope you are enjoying the program. Well, later this hour, you will hear music of Giovanni Paolo Colonna, Pierre Mulu, and Johann Valentin Meder. Before we hear the music by these composers, we listen to a selection from the Middle Ages.

That was the madrigal Sotto l'Imperio by the medieval Italian composer Jacopo da Bologna, who was musically active in the 14th century. You heard members of La Reverdy in that performance. We continue now with some rather fun music by the German composer, organist, and singer Johann Valentin Meder, who lived from 1649 until 1719. He studied in Leipzig, but eventually became a professional singer. He studied theology in Leipzig. He was a court singer in Hamburg and Copenhagen before eventually becoming Kapellmeister at the Marienkirche in Danzig. Johann Valentin Meder worked in Riga towards the end of his life. Well, we are going to listen now to the sonata Der Polnische Pracher, The Polish Beggar, by Johann Valentin Meder, as performed by Musica Antiqua Köln, conducted by Reinhard Goebel. This is music by Johann Valentin Meder. We hear The Polish Beggar.

Music by the German composer, organist, and singer Johann Valentin Meder, who lived from 1649 until 1719. And you were just listening to his Sonata Der Polnische Pracher, The Polish Beggar. It was performed by members of Musica Antiqua Köln. Well, since we heard a composition titled The Polish Beggar, I thought we would go next to Poland. This is indeed one of my favorites. We listen to Berlinesa by Adam Jarzembski, who lived from 1590 until 1648. This will be performed by members of the Il Tempo Baroque Ensemble, music by Polish composer Adam Jarzembski.

That was Berlinesa by Polish composer Adam Jarzembski. He lived from 1590 until 1648. You heard the Il Tempo Baroque Ensemble in that performance. Well, I just want to remind you that if you want more information about today's program, you can go to my website at www.classicaldiscoveries.org. You can also email me directly at MarvinARosen@gmail.com. We are going to move back in time to the Renaissance as we listen to music by the Franco-Flemish composer Pierre Mouloud, who lived from possibly 1484 until around 1550. He was active in France and was greatly inspired by Josquin des Prez. Well, we are going to listen to the motet In Pace, In Peace. This beautiful work will be performed by the Brabant Ensemble. We listen now to music by the Franco-Flemish composer Pierre Mouloud. Music from the Renaissance.

The Brabant Ensemble was conducted by Stephen Rice in the very beautiful motet In Pace, In Peace, by the Franco-Flemish Renaissance composer Pierre Mulu. He lived from possibly 1484 until around 1550. Well, we are going to move up in time to the Baroque as we go to music by Italian composer Giovanni Paolo Colonna, who lived from 1637 until 1695. He was an organist, organ builder, and teacher as well, yes, as a composer. Giovanni Paolo Colonna was chapel master and organist of San Petronio Basilica in Bologna. Most of the works by Giovanni Paolo Colonna were written for the church. We are going to hear Beatus Vir, as performed by the chorus and orchestra of Cappella Musicale di San Petronio, conducted by Sergio Vartolo. We listen now to Beatus Vir by the Italian Baroque composer Giovanni Paolo Colonna.

You were listening to Beatus Vir by the Italian composer Giovanni Paolo Colonna. He lived from 1637 until 1695. In our performance, you heard the chorus and orchestra of Cappella Musicale di San Petronio. Sergio Vartolo was the conductor. Once again, that was Beatus Vir by Giovanni Paolo Colonna. We are going to conclude the hour now with music by the German Baroque composer, keyboard virtuoso, and organist Johann Jakob Froberger, who lived from 1616 until 1667. This is the suite number 14 in G minor, as performed on the clavichord by Thurston Dart. Music of Johann Jakob Froberger.

That was the suite number 14 in G minor by the German Baroque composer, keyboard virtuoso, and organist Johann Jakob Froberger, who lived from 1616 until 1667. The work was performed on the clavichord by Thurston Dart. Well, good morning. The time is 8:57 on Thursday, June 18th, and you are tuned to WPRB, Princeton, New Jersey. 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Welcome to the summer series, Treasures of Early Music, which airs during the summer on Thursday mornings from 7 to 10. Thank you so much for joining me today. Well, we are going to move on now to music by Giacinta Badala, or Rosa Giacinta Badala, who lived from around 1660 until around 1710. She was an Italian nun and composer who was at the convent of Santa Radegonda in Milan. She wrote only one printed collection, a set of motets, which were published in Venice in 1684. We are going to listen now to Silenzio from this collection as performed by Capella Artemisia, conducted by Candace Smith. This is music by Rosa Giacinta Badala.

Members of Capella Artemisia were conducted by Candace Smith in the composition Silencio by Rosa Giacinta Badala. She was an Italian nun and composer who lived from around 1660 until around 1710. The time is 9:05 and we are going to stay in Italy as we go to music by Francesco Soriano, who lived from 1549 until 1621. He studied with Giovanni Pierluigi da Palestrina and became the master of the chapel choir for San Maria Maggiore in Venice. Francesco Soriano wrote motets and masses and was greatly inspired by Palestrina. Well, we are going to listen now to Missa Pape Marcelli in 8 voices, which was composed as a tribute to his teacher Palestrina. In our performance, we hear members of Opera Polifonica conducted by Raffaele Puccianti. We listen now to Missa Pape Marcelli by Italian composer Francesco Soriano.

Music by the Italian late Renaissance composer Francesco Soriano, who lived from 1549 until 1621. And you were just listening to the Mass Missa Pappamarcelli in eight voices, as performed by members of Opera Polifonica, conducted by Raffaele Puccianti. Once again, you heard Missa Pappamarcelli by Italian composer Francesco Soriano. But we are going to move immediately now to music by the Austrian composer Johann Joseph Fuchs. He lived from 1660 until 1741 and wrote the famous counterpoint treatise Gradus ad Parnassum. We are going to hear the Symphonia in three voices as performed by the Clemensic Consort, conducted by René Demoncic.

Music of Austrian composer Johann Joseph Fuchs. He lived from 1660 until 1741, and you just heard the Symphonia in three voices, as performed by the Klemensek Consort, conducted by René Klemensek. Music by Johann Joseph Fuchs. Well, we are getting to the end of the program, and our final official work on today's edition of Treasures of Early Music is by Alessandro Melani. We hear the Magnificat from the Marian Vespers, as conducted by Hermann Marx.

Our final official work on today's edition of Treasures of Early Music was by Alessandro Melani, and you just heard the Magnificat from the Marian Vespers, as conducted by Hermann Mox. Well, I just want to remind you that if you want more information about today's program, you can go to my website at www.classicaldiscoveries.org. Also, if you have any comments or questions, you can email me directly at marvinarosen@classicaldiscoveries.org. Well, I want to thank you all so much for joining me today for Treasures of Early Music. I will be back on Wednesday morning next week for Classical Discoveries. I wish you all a wonderful weekend, and thank you so much for joining me today. All the best.

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This is Sustained Release with AK, back for another show. Today, or for this first leg of the show, going for a bit of a poppy vibe. Very nice, very soothing. Especially on this gloomy New Jersey day. That last track was Too Late, Too Slow by the Shout Out Louds. Up next, we have Wrong Size by Smoke Bellow. Okay, enjoy.

party on the one. This pack spin is amazing. The fader set to stun. No one have an idea how this party begun, but we're gonna get.

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Let's quickly go through the tracks we've just listened to. That just now was First Love by Angeline Heavy Syrup. Before that, Witches in a Ritual Tenement. Before that, Third Stone from the Sun, Jimi Hendrix. Searching for the Truth, Angel Face. Fire in the Disco, Adrian Young. Hot Mezcal Paradise by Kaj Rio. Jurassic Notion, M Theory by Flying Lotus. Tres Delincuentes, Delinquent Habits. The Message by John Von Ryan. Heaven, Hail Social. Cricket Conquers Cave on Fillmore. Boba Fett, Need New Body. Wrong Size, Smoke Bellow. And Too Late, Too Slow, Shout Out Louds. One quick PSA. WPRB wants you to know about Basic Kindness. Basic Kindness creates awareness about food and housing insecurity by providing resources and support for individuals to engage in meaningful and mutually rewarding exchanges through intentional acts of kindness. Their main program, Basic Kindness Bags, gives away free care packages for those experiencing homelessness as people leave concerts and events so they will have something to share the next time they meet someone asking for help. 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Now we're going to finish up this rock leg and then chill things out a little bit. This next track is Tour by the Courtneys. Enjoy.

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Okay, let's go through the tracks we just played. That last one was... These are Smells Like Teen Spirit, The Bad Plus. Before that, Aziza's Dream, Aziza. Drinkin' Wine, Beastie Boys. Crossfire, So Into You by Napalm. Get on the Good Foot, James Brown. Y Solo Tu, Juzo. Ramachandram Bavayami, Kadri Gopalnath. Kaji, Ravi Shankar. This Old Building, Reverend Charlie Jackson. Lonesome Valley, Danny Croha. That's All Right Baby, Mississippi Fred McDowell, Tour, The Courtneys, First Love, Angelin, Heavy Syrup, and I think that's it. Okay, this has been Sustained Release. I'm on every Thursday, 10 a.m. to 12 p.m. The next track that we'll end off on, Don't Get Around Much Anymore, Oscar Peterson. This has been AK. I'll see you next week.

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2: What?
1: Wake up, frat boy. Look, I hate to do this, but I'm gonna have to ask you to get off my lawn.
2: Oh, man. What time is it? 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
1: This is New Jersey. Planet Earth.
2: Wake and bake, dude. Wake and bake. Are you Holden?
1: No.
2: Did William Holden come to the party?
1: No.
2: You got Holden Caulfield in there, man?
1: No, we don't do that here.
2: Seriously? I mean, you know, you don't want to play hacky sack or something?
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Super happy to be with you here today. The official summer schedule started 2 weeks ago. I missed last week, so to me, this is the official start of the Total Tobias summer experience here at WPRB. So I think I can, it's only proper for me to open with one of my favorite summer songs that happens to be about New Jersey from a band called Detention. This song is called Beach.

I'll be learning to walk. I can blossom in your band.

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Let me tell you what we just heard. This is a courtesy break for all you drivers out there. Unless you're stuck in the traffic on Route 1 north in the Princeton area, you're in no rush. But anyway, we just heard Sunday Mourners, the song In the Shadow of Your Ego, a new single from them. We also heard Waves Crashing. That was the band, their song Out and Away. And that song did sound like Waves Crashing. Good band name to match their sound. We also heard Weekend Friends, their song What You'd Like from their album Quitter from 5 years ago. And going all the way back to the mid-80s with New Jersey's very own Detention and their summer classic Beach. Every set today, most of them anyway at least, are going to have one track that goes back a decade or two or three or four or five, and mostly everything else be pretty brand new mostly. So it's gonna be a fine, fun afternoon here broadcasting out of Princeton, New Jersey, for all of you folks out there in radio land and internet land and rock and roll land and everywhere land. Here's Taxi Girls, a new one. The song's called Say It.

That's an artist named Aldous Harding. We've played them before on our station. A new album out now is getting quite a bit of play here at WPRB Princeton, community supported independent radio. This song was called Coats, by the way. The new album is called Train on the Island. Before that, we heard Nia Archives, a new single, Vertical, and Block Party before that, going all the way to 2005. The song Banquet off their first album, Silent Alarm. They're doing a headlining tour this summer in Europe, co-headlining with Interpol, if you're going to be there. And we started with Taxi Girls, their song Say It off their new album, Static. My name is John Tobias. This show is Total Tobias. This is my summer slot on Thursdays from 12 to 3 p.m. So super excited to be here, bringing you all kinds of great sounds, as you can always expect on this fine, fine radio station. That also reminds me, the way I just phrased that, on July 2nd, I think, is the Thursday. So that's me, like, my July 4th show. I'm going to call it the Great American Rock and Roll Songbook, something like that. I'm working on it, but I'm only playing the biggest hits, WPRB style, of American artists. It's going to be a great day. The chat is up right now, too, at WPRB.com. When you go to the playlist, you'll see the chat on the right. I'm sure there's other places to find it, so always feel free to say something there to us. That's positive. I'm a super sensitive man, just so you know. I take things to heart, so be careful. Anyway, this next set is not as diverse as some of the other ones. It's like all quick, mostly quick, pop, punky kind of things. All mostly short. And then the next set is going to be super different. Anyway, one of my favorite Australian outfits, Itchy and the Knits, the song Waiting Around, right here on WPRB.

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We just heard De Sables, the song El Vampiro. I think my Spanish translation is the El Vampire. There we go. And then we also heard Sergeant Baker, the song Under the Weather. They sounded Australian, I guess. I have to look it up. We can look it up. And before that, from Canada, I know for sure, the band Always, or is it Always? Because they put two V's together to look like a W. I guess one of those debatable rock and roll things. Their song Adult Diversion, off their self-titled album from 2014, Itchy and the Knits from Australia, started that off with their song Waiting Around, off their album Greetings from Itchy and the Knits. Yeah. So I told you it's going to be kind of a little punk rock set there. The next one is not, although maybe a little bit here and there, but definitely not starting. 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We are the only radio station in New Jersey. And what do we have now? This is a band called Girl Saint. The song Love Him, but spelled H-Y-M-N. So, you know, that actually makes a difference. Maybe. We'll find out.

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2: 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It's almost 1 p.m. here in WPRB land in Princeton and our time zone. Who knows where it is where you are? That's the beauty of WPRB. So let me tell you of our last set so you can keep track at home and you can see it online at WPRB.com at the playlist. We just heard a British band called Grade 2. Their song Talk About It, off the album of the same name, Smarm. Their song Cutout, a new single. I don't know where they're from. Our listeners know more than I do. When you put them all together, usually it works out like that. So I can always Google it. We heard a brand new one from Interpol, their song See Out Loud, off their upcoming album, This Mirror Weighs a Ton. They only released two tracks off it in the last week. The rest of the album comes out later in the summer. And Daniel Kessler did like a lead, some of the lead vocals on there. It's usually Paul Banks. He did a lot of it too. We also heard Mitski Fireproof off of Puberty 2, the 10th anniversary deluxe edition that came out recently. And what else did we? Oh, Ty Siegel, another one. Black Paint off his upcoming album Chrome. He's putting albums out like at Guided by Voices level, just like all the time. Boom, boom, boom. Can we keep up? But you got him in yet? You got to get him out. And we started with Girl Saint, the song Love Him. And that was off the self-titled album. My name is John Tobias. The show is Total Tobias. I play mostly newish indie rock in many of its forms, while genre hopping, language hopping, and decade hopping. Sometimes all in one song. I mixed the order up there. That happens. I'm here till 3 o'clock, 12 to 3 on Thursdays this summer. It's going to be great. Here's a band called, oh, what a name. I don't mean to, oh, don't forget the chat. We have WPRB.com. You can see the playlist. There's a chat there so you can say hello. This next band, though, their band name, when you thought they'd run out in the 21st century by now of cool band names, here comes Tuffy with their song Eraser.

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We just heard Juzo with a new single called Isolo 2. Before that, we heard Feeble Little Horse, their song Rewind off their new album Bit Not. And then we went to 2003 with Dressy Bessie, their song Blink Twice off their self-titled album. It was a little smoother than their earlier stuff, but all fantastic, of course. And we started off with the greatly named, as I mentioned earlier, Tuffy, and it's spelled T-U-F-F-I-E. If you were following us online at the set list, then you would see it there. But again, you thought maybe I'm not alone, but I thought they maybe ran out of good band names in the 21st century. But Tuffy says, no, hold our beer. So they got one there for you. Oh, yeah, all right. Oh, there we go. All right. I have all kinds of sets set up for all of you folks. Don't forget, we also have the chat, so you can say hello to us at the chat. That's always welcome and pleasant and nice, so feel free to do that. My name is John Tobias. The show is Total Tobias. I'm here until 3 p.m. I'm also, as I'm listening to these songs, I've had them set up, and I walk to them and do other things, so I see how it all sounds for all of you folks most of the time. Sometimes I wing it, but it's usually a combo. But as I'm doing this, I'm also thinking about my July 4th show, which will be on July 2nd, that Thursday from 12 to 3 p.m., where I'm calling it the Total Tobias Great American Rock and Roll Songbook. It's going to be fantastic. It's 12 sets. I'm on set 10 now. If you have any ideas for me to add, you can throw them in the chat. So it's just not all me. It's a democracy, right? So that's what we're celebrating. So I'll play some of those there for you if I can. Here's a band called Huronami. Their song's called Tasty.

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I would suggest actually having the .com on your car, like on your phone, connect it, in case you're out of our very far range. Like once you start heading on the other side of the Poconos or going deep into Delaware, the .com will help you out. We just heard Villager with three R's, their song Gleam off their new album Carousel. And then I went back 9 years with Japandroid's No Known Drink or Drug off their album Near to the Wild Heart of Life. Wish I saw them in concert, but I never did. Dove Ellis before that, Heaven Has No Wings off the album Blizzard, came out in December of 2025. And Hironami started with a new one called Tasty off their Nothing Happens EP. We have the chat going up. You can write hellos there and all that. And then always kind words. Like the ones I'm getting today are pretty cool. They're on target. They're on point of what we're trying to do here at WPRB and why we exist to bring you all these songs. It is like it's great when people understand and get what we're doing here on our station. Brings me rock and roll joy or musical joy. So it's always welcome to hear and always awesome. So let me see what we have next. Pulling up. I'm going through my set list for today online and other things all over the place. They're all over, but it's one of the places I get stuff from on like all of our modern DJs. But all my July 4th shows are getting in the way. Again, I'm doing the Total Tobias Great American Rock and Roll Songbook on Thursday, July 2nd from 12 to 3 p.m. And if you have any suggestions of what I can add to it, I have 9.5 sets down, 2.5 to go. So I'm going with all the big bangers on WPRB style from WPRB. It's going to be a great day celebrating American rock and roll and other genres. Anyway, one of our DJs, I believe Esoterica, played this track the other day. I already had it set. I was like, do I delete it because somebody else played it? No, it's a great song. Why not hear it twice in the same week? It doesn't happen often on WPRB. And I think there's another song. I think John Solomon may have played yesterday that I already had. Let's play that again. Not in this set, but another one. So great minds think alike here at WPRB. Whoops. And here's the band called Hyper Minds. The song is called Lost Control right here on WPRB Princeton. Yeah, Esoterica played it first. It's cool.

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Not this DJ. 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We just heard The Pale White, their song Float Away, off their album Inanimate Objects of the 21st Century. What else did we hear? Lava La Rue, latest one, Girl is a Knife, off the EP Do You Know Everything? And then we went to, geez, what year was that? 1977, Richard Hell and the Voidoids, Down at the Rock and Roll Club, off the Classic.

classic album, Blank Generation. And we started with Hyperminds, their track, Lost Control. My name is John Tobias. I'm your DJ until 3 p.m. I've been on this station for a lot of years. I'm not even going to say how many because it's not a flex anymore. But this is a great place to be and to spend a few hours a week. So super happy to be here with all of you. I'll be here on Thursdays from 12 to 3 this summer until the end of August. And what else do we have? Oh, this band's from somewhere in Scandinavia. I'm going to have trouble pronouncing it. If you go to WPRB.com, look on the set list. Man, I got to get back. I can't even think anymore. Anyway, I can't pronounce them. You can look at it on our webpage and then say, man, that dude can't only talk or spell, can't pronounce, but he can play great songs. The song's called Pity Party. It's pretty new. And the band is called Macthaverkskin.

0: precocuum or precoquere, so to precook or pre-ripen, as you know, to be precocious or premature. And the Byzantines, to go on, then borrowed precox, which became precocia, which then became
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2: 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We just heard a brand new single from Julia Jacklin that's hit our station the last couple of days. Get Away From Me, I Think I'll Love You Soon. Another... She's a fantastic songwriter. Speaking of fantastic songwriters, there's Lorraine we heard before that. Another new one that's hitting the WPRB airwaves, Soulless Cycle, with some great guitar freaking out sort of toward the end, right? The hard guitar hits. And that's off the album Fata Morgana. I'm not sure. I think both those albums have not fully come out yet, just the first single so far. Praike Quartz with their song Walking at a Downtown Pace, came out in 2021. That song didn't come out during the pandemic when people weren't walking at a downtown pace. That would have been even more of a smash hit than it already is. It's a great song. You should always walk at a downtown pace, enjoying yourself as those guitars were expressing that feeling. We also started off with Makathaverskin. You can look it up at our playlist. They're from somewhere in Scandinavia. The song's Pity Party. Their album is called Glass and Bones, but their name is Makathaverskin. I am not a... You put four or five syllables in one word, I'm out. These guys, they know what they're doing, this next band. Although I do have to say, in this next set, I'm going to play one of those 80s... Doom songs of like a blown up planet. I don't want to give it away too much by saying it, but you're going to hear a song of destruction from the 80s in the middle of this next set on WPRB Princeton. My name is John Tobias. I'm here until 3 p.m. You can say hello in the chat on our website, WPRB.com. Go to the playlist. You'll see the chat. It's always welcome and appreciate it. This band is called New Candies, and their song is called Crime Wave.

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We are super happy when you listen to either of them. And again, for all you car riders out there, put it on your phone, on our app. So when you drive out of distance, which is very far away from here, you won't lose us. Anyway, we just heard Trauma Ray, their song Hannibal, off their Carnival EP from this year. And it's a little heavier than I usually play, but I like those big, sludgy riffs. Susie and the Banshees before that, Cities and Dust, going back to 1985. And New Candies started that set off with Crime Wave off their album, The Uncanny Extravaganza. That could be the name of this radio show if it wasn't Total Tobias. Let's get back into the music. I have what time do we have? 45 more minutes. Do we have the chat? You can always say hello in there. Right now there's a discussion on Birds of Prey. So anything could happen on our station. Foodies show up on there sometimes. People saying how great our DJs are. It's always appreciated. And all kinds of cool stuff like that. So keep it cool and light and happy. Just like life, hopefully. Anyway, here's a band from Seattle. They almost sound like what I just said. They're called The Purrs. And this song is called To Bed With a Smile on WPRB.

So, I Can't Be Alone, that song reminds me of, and I mean this in a positive way, Ah Lee and Love Stinks, and maybe a little bit of the Toto song, Love on the Line. Is that what it's called? The Linda Lindas must be listening to a lot of classic rock from that time period right now. It's a good thing. Those songs are all fantastic. So was that. That was the Linda Lindas Burning Out, a new single from them. Before that, we heard Cub, One Last Kiss off their album Box of Hair. That's my only 90s song for this whole 3 hours. Again, it's mostly newish indie rock, and I do decade pop. And they got everything from the 70s till now, so far today. And only one 90s today. That's how it goes. Let me see. We also heard Maxiel. Let me get the order right, because the order kind of changed of what how I originally had it, and then I just kind of changed it. Changed the set in the middle of it. Anyway, we heard the Linda Lindas, Cub, Maxiel, their song Every Dream, off a new compilation called Counterintuitive Presents Cosmic Debris, Volume 2. So that'll be getting some airplay around the station, I'm sure. And we started with the Purrs, To Bed With a Smile, off their album All of Us Right Now. All of us right now are listening to WPRB and enjoying it. The show is Total Tobias. I'm on the summer on Thursdays from 12 to 3, competing with the World Cup today. If you're watching that, you're probably watching it on a mute, so you can listen to this at the same time. That's what I do with PRB when I'm at home watching the World Cup. You should do the same. This next set is not super guitar oriented like the previous sets. So here's a new one from Blood Orange, Essex Honey on WPRB.

0: 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We just heard the Parker Posies, Keep You Near, off their album or EP from last year. Who cares? I mentioned earlier about the band Tuffy that they ran out of great band names in the 21st century. And these people keep proving me wrong. The Parker Posies, what a great name. Men I Trust, pretty good name too. Show Me How, that song's wow, it's from 2018. Shriekback, going back to 1984. My Spine is the baseline. And Blood Orange started that off with Essex Honey, latest single from him, or them, the band, the person, Blood Orange. 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My name is John Tobias. I'm here until 3 o'clock.
1: Wow.
0: My show's almost over. That was 11 sets. Just flew by. And they're going to fly by every Thursday from 12 to 3 p.m. I'm already thinking about the next one. And there's all kinds of cool new stuff and some classics. It's all going to work out. And again, on July 2nd will be my Total Tobias Great American Rock and Roll Songbook, WPRB style. You know, like Velvet Underground type bands that are like huge cultural icons from America to celebrate our 250. And one of our greatest exports, if not the greatest export, our personalities, our music, our culture, our style. It's all beautiful all around the world. Anyway, here's a band from England called West Side Cowboy. One of their latest songs called Kick Stones.

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Stay tuned for our next show, which is heavier than this one, which is a good thing. So always listen to WPRB. We just heard Telescreens, their song Come Down the Vehicle. You are not my you are not a cowboy. Depending on what part of America, you might call them vehicle. But in Trenton or New Jersey, it's vehicle. Maybe they're a vehicle to you, depending on where you're listening from. Westside Cowboy from England started it off with their song Kickstones off their latest release, It Goes On. It does. And I'll go on next week at 12 o'clock, next Thursday at 12 o'clock again. I'm leaving you with a band that sold out in minutes for their upcoming show at Franklin Hall in Philly. I'm not sure when the date is, but it sold out. This is that Microtonal band from Montreal and Jane Dupotwine. The song is, what is this track? Fabianque. See you next week.

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I'm your DJ Series. You're stuck with me for the next 2 hours, so sorry about that. It's going to be a little less heavy today. Normally I play like technical metal, but today I'm keeping it chill, keeping it calm. You know, it's a nice day outside. I guess I'll let you guys enjoy that this week. But got some little bit of prog to start things off, and then I'm gonna transition into a little more of an emo kind of area. You know, I'm unleashing this side you guys don't normally see. So we got some math rock, some emo, post-hardcore, that kind of thing. So stay tuned. Once again, this is WPRB Princeton 103.3 FM, community supported independent radio.

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I'm your DJ Series here. Things may sound a little bit different today. I'm keeping it mellow. The sun is out, I think, and I can't tell I'm in the basement. I hope the sun is out. It was nice when I walked in here. So I've been playing some more emo stuff. A little bit of Mathy to start it off. We had Language One, Intuition by the Contortionists. That's off of their 2015 Language. That song is actually part of a two-song. I think that you're supposed to listen to them together, but I believe I played Language Two on one of my last shows, and it doesn't really fit the vibe. After that, we had Point to Point by Animals as Leaders. That was Tosin Abasi's first self-titled record. That's from 2009. After that, we had Razel Got Her Wings by Long Winter. It's off of their 2002 I'm So Bad With Goodbyes. I believe I played this one at least a couple times. It's just a really, really good track with just, you know, being mellow and then transitioning into more of a heavy, you know, really nice kind of sound. I don't know. I really like this song. I really like A Long Winter. After that, we had Newborn Son by Chan. That's the title track off of their 2013 album. I really wish Chan stayed with the heavier stuff. If you listen to like their demo tapes, it's, you know, they have a lot of metalcore influence at the start, but it's just really, really technical playing. Something that, you know, Chan is a really unique sounding band. And they transitioned into more of like a kind of pop jazz kind of sound, which I'm not a huge fan of, but, you know, hey, to each their own. Before that we had, or sorry, just after that, it was I'll Never Forget Where I Was This Day by At First. That's a relatively new EP. It's coming out last year. The Courage of Shutting Up. Where are these guys from? Let's find out.

They're Korean, apparently. This is saying Texas. I think, okay, yeah. San Antonio. That sounds a little more likely. Yeah, so some San Antonio emo. And then after that, we had a couple Peruvian math rock bands, which is a genre I did not know that was very big over there up until like last year. There are like several really pretty good math rock bands out there. And the first one was Soñé Que Era Inmortal, which means I dreamt that I was immortal by Cataratas in Siberia, which is waterfalls in Siberia. It's off of their 2025 Todas las Tardes que nos robó el fuego. All the afternoons that they took the fire from us. After that, we had Canción by Procrastinación Uno, Yo Cero. That's off their 2012 Caídas y Vueltas. Then just the last track you heard was Teporingo by Cacomixle. It's this Mexican sort of synthy emo band. It's off of their 2024 Flora y Fauna del Estado de Mexico. We got more to come. Got this track by Free Throw. It's going to transition into some more, I don't want to say basic emo, but more traditional. And feel free to come in and chat. It's on WPRB.com/chat, or you can give me a call at 609-258-1033. 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

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I'm your DJ Sears here. We're coming up to the halfway point of the set. That track you just heard was Life Was Real, Vital, Urgent, Important, / Bum Guts. It's by Kid Krash. That's off of their 2007 Jokes. I really like that album. I feel like there's just like so much emotion coming in, and I mean, you guys heard it. Not much to say. It's a really good track. Before that, we had a little bit of a calmer one. It was Consider Your Position by Train Breaks Down. It's off their self-titled single from last year. Before that, we had a new release added to the station just this week. It was Invisible. It's by Cars Get Crushed. And that's... it was off a single. Before that, we had I'm Glowing and You're the Reason by Braid. And it's off of their 2000 Movie Music Volume 2. It's coming from Polyvinyl Records. Michael Gudgeon messed with that track. Shout out Michael Gudgeon. If you guys want to come in and talk with the other people in the chat, talk with me. It's wprb.com/chat. I'm going to be here till 5 o'clock, and then we're going to transition over to our DJ Lizbot, who is always very good. So make sure you guys stay tuned for that. Before that, we had Whiskey Tango Foxtrot, Lima Oscar Lima by Pen Nines. It's off of their first CD single from 2024. Before that, we had another new addition that was Memories by Computer. It's another single coming up out just a couple weeks ago, I believe. Before that, we had Dodge Dart by Kind of Like Spitting. It's off their 2000 Nothing Makes Sense Without It. This is another one of those albums where it's just super iconic and kind of formed how a lot of that early kind of emo sound developed, I think. And just like, you know, a little bit of raw production on there. It's super nice. It's just a really great track. Before that, we had What Day Is It? October by Free Throw. It's off their 2014 Those Days Are Gone. We got some more coming up, transitioning a little bit. We got some more emo. I'm going to go into some more math rock kind of area after this. But before I let you go, WPRB wants you to know about Resistencia en Acción, New Jersey. Resistencia is a grassroots migrant justice organization working under the mission of educating, empowering, and organizing migrant communities to defend and protect our human and civil rights. Their mission is to defend the migrant community criminalized by local police, ICE, exploitive employers, racial profiling, and the detention and deportation system. To learn more, visit www.resistenciaenaccionnj.org. That's resistenciaenaccionnj.org. 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And now I'm going to put on some title fight, so stay tuned for that if you're into it.

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I'm your DJ Series. Set is sort of coming to an end. I got like 30 minutes left. That track you just heard was, this track actually means a lot to me. It's, it's in Japanese, so I don't quite know how to say it. The transcription is Mahou no Jyuten. It's by Hyake. It's off their 2009 Okurimono. Apologies if I botched that. I don't really know what I'm saying. That track is just so beautiful. I really like the Japanese math rock. They actually have another one coming up next. Japanese math rock is so good, and it's just really beautiful tracks. Before that, we had Rabble, Rabble, Rabble by Via Luna. So off their 2014 Calm and Clear EP. Before that, we had God Bless Eric Taylor by Marietta. So off their 2013 Summer Death. This album blew up very big on TikTok, and now it's like the worst people you know are lip-syncing to it. This is actually old news. This happened like a couple years ago, but still, the effect lives on. Before that, we had Casual Discussion in a Dome Between Two Temples by Algernon Catawaller. That's off their 2008 Some Kind of Cadwallader. Man, I always say it wrong. Algernon Cadwallader. And then it's Some Kind of Cadwallader. Man, there's too many like syllables in that, I feel like, than there should be. Before that, we had Aquarius Theater by Floral off their self-titled EP from 2014. And actually two songs before that was Balancing Act off that same EP. And the track in between was Two Moons by Toe. It's another Japanese math rock band it's off their 2009 For Long Tomorrow. I really like that band too. That band really means a lot to me. I've known about them. Like, I've been listening since I was like 13. You know, it's really seen some pivotal times for me. Before that was Stab by Title Fight. That's another album. It's Shed from 2011. I mean, this is well known, but Title Fight is good. You know, that album, Shed, and their first album, crap, what's it called? I can't place it right now, but it's got, like, a super cool album cover. Title Fight is really good. Japanese math rock is really good. It's the TLDR. Anyway, here's some more Japanese math rock. This one is called Path of a Blue Cat. Oh yeah, and this is WPRB Princeton 103.3.

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My set is coming to an end. I got just under 5 minutes left before we transition over to Lizbot. So it's double plus good, I hear. the track you just heard was Fives on the Whiskey by Nim, some Chicago indie rock kind of thing. It's off their 2001, So This Is How It Is. Before that, you heard Dallas, which is off of Deftones' Eros, which was unreleased. It was recorded in 2007, but they scrapped it because of when the bassist Chi Chang died, and so they never actually put it out. But it's some like a really wonderful record. Before that, we had You Know I Should Be Leaving Soon by American Football. It's off their self-titled 1999 album. That's the first self-titled one. I think they're on to number 5 by now. Before that, we had Still by Versus Self. It's from their 2020 Everything Seems Better Now. Track before that was Sticky Sweet by Helvetia. It's from their 2024 A Dot Running for the Dust. That's actually, this is one of the many duster, not duster, almost duster bands. Like, it's got most of the members. Not totally sure which ones, but I know it's a lot of them. At least the guitarist. Before that, we had Path of a Blue Cat by Paranoul, and that's from their 2021 Let's Walk on the Path of a Blue Cat. To send this off, we're gonna do some Chicago Screamo, a little more Screamo to end the set off, but hopefully you guys enjoyed this little interlude to what I normally play. Okay. Goodbye. 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
1: 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Beyond it is another dimension. A dimension of sound. A dimension of sight. A dimension of mind. You're moving into a land of both shadow and substance, of things and ideas. You've just crossed over into
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This is DJ Esoterica. I'm filling in for Lizbot this evening. I'll be here until 8 p.m. I'm about to open up the chat. Right there behind my voice is Michio Yagi's Rough Guide to Avant-Garde Japan, the song Rouge. 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I've got some Burning Bus, some Sect, some Alex Chilton. So keep it right here on WPRB, Princeton, New Jersey's only radio station. Of course.

Hello, it's DJ Esoterica here on WPRB, Princeton Community Supported Independent Radio, and I am filling in for Lizbot this evening, who no doubt will be back next week. I hope you all are having a wonderful kind of kickoff to summer. It's not quite the solstice yet, but we're here to celebrate that sun. It's quite windy outside. I was looking at all the branches, looking at some ash I was walking under, and was just hoping and praying that, branch didn't fly and hit me. But I am here enjoying the chat. And we've got Patrick in the chat. We're talking about the Kinks. And somebody posted Rob from Maryland, I believe. No, it was Randy. No, who posted it? Rob from Maryland. Thank you. About all of the, because I played the Kinks, then we're talking about the times they've played at the Spectrum, and the fact that, and there's even a Reddit link, so you can really go down the rabbit hole, the fact that they fought about a lot of things, and they apparently fought about the pronunciation of their surname. One thought it was Davies, and one thought it was Davis. So, more there as well. Patrick's in here too, in the chat as well. You can join us. It's a party, wprb.com/chat. Check it out. And talking about all the shows, going to the wonderful Falzer, is that how you say it? Club in East Falls. I know where East Falls is, but wow. And there's a big Kinks tribute show upcoming. All right, check it out. I'm reading quickly. We've got Jimbo in the chat. We've got Rob from Maryland. We've got our own number six, who's wonderful, and Michael and Randy. So, and Esoterica. So come on down. I'm not really partial to talking about myself in the third person because I kind of feel like it gives a little bit of ego, but then also a departure from ego. I don't know what I'm saying, but I am here for you until 8 o'clock. That was Private Function, Australian punk. They're from Melbourne, is that how you say it? Victoria, and 2016 they were formed. That's from 2025, and Gamma Ray Ear. I played a couple of Ear tunes because it's new to me, and my son has told me about Ear, and they're really cool and interesting and electronic, and they're American. Jonah Paz and Yale Avton. They were formed, I guess they're musicians, producers, formed in 2024. Check them out at ear-music.org. So thanks, Ian, for that. And I played for you Ne Plus Ultra, a single on A24 Music. I guess they did. Yes. Did they just do the music for I don't know, Obsession, maybe? I don't know. But the fact that it's A24 Music, you know it's something. It's something. It's something cinematic. Hey, Inspector Callahan, thanks for popping in the chat. Before Ear, all lowercase, Ear. Johnny Fuller. I found in my collection, I have no idea where I picked this up, but it was kind of an obscure anthology of the blues that came out in 1978. And it says Anthology of the Blues, California Blues, which is interesting, being a Southern Californian as myself. And, you know, we don't often think about the blues. We do think about country and kind of cowpoke and, you know, Central Valley, California, as a place that has, I guess, birthed. That sounds so weird. all kinds of musicians, you know, and also, of course, our

a Memphis man, just to see you. Free Again. It's a compilation called Free Again, the 1970 Sessions that came out on Omnivore in 2012. It's a great song. And you know what's funny? Speaking of the blues, it has kind of that vibe, like it could have been an older blues tune, but it was indeed written, penned by Alex Chilton, which I guess, you know, if you grow up in Memphis, you go to Memphis High School, it rubs off on you for sure. The Velvet Underground, I found a reason, and that is from a compilation called The Velvet Underground Loaded, Reloaded 45th Anniversary Edition. Have you all seen the wonderful, deep documentary by Todd Haynes? One of my favorite film directors. Oh my gosh, I adore him. He did, Carol, Poison, of course, Velvet Underground, being a big glam rock fan. Just a really... He and Gus Van Sant, I think, are just really good. In the pantheon of really good filmmakers. Was it Mark Robeson who directed The Towering Inferno, which, of course, I came home last night from tennis, and it was on, and I just had to watch it. It's kooky, and it came out in 1975. It was nominated for 8 Academy Awards. And it has, you know, William Holden, Steve McQueen, Paul Newman, Fred Astaire, was at least nominated for, did he win an Academy Award? He never, in his 40, and you know, be up to that point, had been in so many films. Now I'm going down a rabbit hole, but I have to check this out. Anyway, it's cheesy, of course, but it is also kind of a feat, a cinematic feat. Oh, okay. Well, he did get... Okay, Towering Inferno came out in 1974. he was nominated for his role. This is AI telling me this. It's just popping up, but it's so funny. Would you like to be known as that this is your role? As flirty con man. Harlan Claiborne in the disaster film Towering Inferno. But he did, so he was only nominated, which is, of course, a wonderful honor. But he did get an honorary Academy Award at some point. Well, Icon John. All right, you got your purple WPRB shirt today. I got mine as well. Excited. Yes, and Jimbo, that's who I was thinking of. Buck Owens, of course. I think I played him the other day. Bakersfield, that Bakersfield sound, you cannot get away from it. So good. It was an Irwin Allen production, Towering Inferno. Was it Mark Robeson who directed it? I don't know. But I have to keep playing music because that's really the function of this entire situation that we've got going here on WPRB. But you know, I can go down those cinematic alleys if you want to. Before the Velvet Underground, yes, Ear again with Coil from Rumspringa. That's the new album. Is that also? Please tell me. I would love for it to be an A24 horror film. Is that true? The Kinks, A Well-Respected Man, and there of the brothers who maybe have a lack of decorum. They're singing about a well-respected man. That's from the deluxe edition of Kinda Kinks on Castle, going back to 1965. Before that, Sect, all uppercase, S-E-C-T, from Barcelona, as they say. Dreaming is the name of the song that I played for you, and that is from a self-titled, going back to 2012. 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Going back to 2020 on In the Red Records, the release entitled Burning Bus. All right, I think it's time to keep this rolling. Train kept it rolling. How about a little Roxy music for your listening pleasure this evening?

it out. I'll be back checking in with you a little bit later. On the Sonic Bloom, but AKA Lizbot.

WPRB, Princeton, and that, of course, is Kevin Barnes. I was just waxing on Tuesday during the Sonic Bloom about how much I love of Montreal and how Kevin Barnes is a treasure of a songwriter. That's Chaos Arpeggiating from 2016's Innocence Reaches on Polyvinyl, Unwound before that with Cantina from 1993's Fake Train on Numero Group. 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You may know the singer, the songwriter, Jason Bala of Dead, D-E-H-D, Chicago-based, and of Earring. Before Accessory, we heard Roxy Music on Vinyl, Both Ends Burning live from Viva. Roxy Music Alive, 1976, EG Records. Aussie popped into the chat. And, yeah, I already gave a shout-out to everybody else. Thanks to everyone who's popped into the chat and keeping this conversation going. You can come into the chat as well at WPRB.com/chat. And I just realized, because they are so good in concert at the shows, don't you know? June 25th of Montreal is going to be at Underground Arts, a fine place to see a show. I saw them with Godcaster a couple years ago. And they are playing with a band called Cormay. I don't know Cormay, but I could get to know Cormay. Yeah, I would dig that show at 9 o'clock. I might have to scoot down there. I have a previous engagement, but it's just for a quick drink. But I might have to get down there and see that. Before I go any further, I'd like to tell you a little something, and I'd love for you to listen. Thank you. WPRB wants you to know about Basic Kindness. Basic Kindness creates awareness about food and housing insecurity by providing resources and support for individuals to engage in meaningful and mutually rewarding exchanges through intentional acts of kindness. 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And now it's time to, you know what, pick it up a little bit. I don't know if anybody's ever read Midnight in the Garden of Good and Evil, or if you like Savannah, or if you like ghosts. I read the book. I saw the film with John Cusack, but I've never been to Savannah. I'd like to go sometime. It's kind of upticking in its tourism, so I better get there before it's all fades away in relevance. But I don't think that'll happen, historically speaking. But this person, Johnny Mercer, is featured in the Garden of Good and Evil. And here's a little ditty. Check it out. And it also has a hopeful sort of idea at its core. Enjoy on WPRB.

You've got to climb Mount Everest to reach the Valley of the Dolls. It's a brutal climb to reach that peak. You stand there, waiting for the rush of exhilaration, but it doesn't come. You're alone. And the feeling of loneliness is overpowering.

I never meant to start that climb. I took the first step the day I left New England and headed for New York. It wasn't easy to leave that wonderful old house. I wanted a marriage like Mom and Dad's, but not yet. First, I wanted new experiences, new faces, new surroundings. Lawrenceville would be there forever.

WPRB Princeton, community supported independent radio. That is Mexican Institute of Sound and Meridian Brothers. If you listen to my show at all, The Sonic Bloom, on Tuesday nights, 5 to 8, you will have heard that band that was formed in 1998 in Bogota. Great cumbia, but also appreciators of punk and just really cool music. Meridian Brothers out of Bogota. That was Cumbia de los Estudiantes, a single on Ansonia Records. Came out this year. Came out a couple years ago was Metz's Wound Tight. Before that, on Sub Pop, the release entitled Up on Gravity Hill. We also heard Maureen McGovern, because inspired, I guess, in part by the fact that I did sit and watch The Towering Inferno last night. This one preceded The Towering Inferno. It came out in 1972. The Poseidon Adventure is what I'm referring to. A star-studded cast. And, you know, there were a slew, along with blaxploitation films in the 70s, a slew of disaster films. Everything from Earthquake, which I just DVR'd, even though it's not in the pantheon of 70s disaster films. Not so great, but I just DVR'd it because it was playing. They did a whole thing last night, I guess, on TCM, Turner Classic Movies, of disaster films. So the morning after, though, won an Academy Award, and the film came out in 1972, directed by Ronald Neame and produced by Irwin Allen, based on a novel. I didn't even know there was a novel. 1969 novel. My mom loves Shelley Winters. Of course, you know, Shelley Winters from A Place in the Sun and so many great films. But she had, you know, this kind of important, pivotal role, I would say. But it also starred Gene Hackman, Ernest Borgnine, Jack Albertson, Carol Lindley, Roddy McDowall, Stella Stevens, Pamela Sue Martin, Arthur O'Connell, and Leslie Nielsen. Red Buttons. Can't forget that. Really good. So, in any case, Maureen McGovern won that. And then I think

that they won it for effects as well. It was nominated for like 8 Academy Awards. That was from a compilation called 20th Century Masters: The Millennium Collection, The Best of Maureen McGovern. Low, before that, Boyfriends and Girlfriends, A Lifetime of Temporary Relief, a compilation called 10 Years of B-Sides and Rarities. From Chair Kickers Music, that came out in 2004. The band Low, of course, American band from Duluth, Minnesota, formed in 1993 with husband and wife duo Alan Sparhawk on guitar and vocals and Mimi Parker. We heard Leo Takami with an instrumental called Quiet Waters before Low, and that came out in 2020 on Unseen Worlds, and the release is entitled Felice Catus and Silence. Leo Sayer bringing us back, When I Need You. That was an Albert Hammond and Carol Bayer Sager tune. And apparently it was on release in 1976. It was released on an Albert Hammond album first. But it was a big hit, of course, for Leo Sayer in 1977. And that was from a compilation called The Very Best of Leo Sayer. And we also heard Johnny Thunders and the Heartbreakers with a remastered version of Born to Lose. And I was kind of reminiscing on, for me, as I was listening to that, thinking about You Can't Put Arms Around Your Around a Memory, the Johnny Thunders tune that is used in one of the Sopranos episodes. What a superb series that is. I watched it for the second time. Could watch it again. Not for the faint of heart at times, but wow, it's got heart for sure. Born to Lose remastered on LAMF, the Lost 77 mixes, the 40th anniversary remaster on Jungle that came out in 94. And we also heard Johnny Williams with The Theme from Valley of the Dolls. And if you want a campy film, well, you know what? I don't know. Arguably, I feel like the return to Valley of the Dolls is even more so kooky and out there. Is it Roger Corman? I believe he did that. The follow-up to Valley of the Dolls. Wow, with Patty Duke. But that was featuring Barbara Parkins, Valley of the Dolls. She's the young woman that goes out to LA thinking it's all going to be, I don't know, sunshine and lollipops. But the dolls, of course, referring to the drugs they get, the speed they get hooked on. Valley of the Dolls' original motion picture soundtrack, 1967 on Philips. And rounding out that set, A Man of Savannah, Johnny Mercer, accentuated the positive. 1944, I forget who it was. Somebody, was it Dale? It wasn't Dale, but hello, Dale, in the chat. Forget who it was. Oh, it was Matt Sabbath, a faithful WPRB listener. Said that I should have played No Means No and Mr. In Between, just to kind of, you know, round out that, accentuate the positive, kind of alluding to the old songs. Well, at this point in the program, it is my duty to tell you it's 6:50 and 33 seconds, and you're listening to WPRB Princeton. And I'm going to play some MF Doom. This is Let's Go Space Boogie featuring Shape of Broad Minds, Gennaro Jarrell, and Black Noise. Check it out.

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And just like that, it's 7:31. Got 29 minutes to go. And then you've got DJ Cat Emoji. So you just want to stay tuned for that meow mix coming up next. But first, I want to tell you a little bit about what we just heard. Kate Bush, of course, that's the meteorological 12-inch mix of The Big Sky. Best of the Other Sides, that came out last year. That's a compilation on Fish People. We also heard Kamasi Washington with a great cover of a Metallica song, My Friend of Misery, with vocalist Patrice Quinn. And that is a single that came out on Blackened Recordings in 2021. Paul McCartney and Wings with Let Me Roll It from 1973's Band on the Run. 2010 remaster from the Paul McCartney catalog. I got to see that new. And also the Billy Joel documentary. Ray, W-R-A-Y, an American shoegaze band from Birmingham, Alabama, formed in 2013 with Sweet Sad Saint. And that's a single that just came out. CMOS before Ray with First Greens, a Portland, Oregon-based DIY electronic noise punk duo. Featuring musicians Noah Ver and Zach D'Agostino. That's from a release entitled Big Tube Scene. We also heard, also new on Den Tapes, it's an EP called Wash It Down. The musical outfit, the band Chico Detour. And the song I Want It. We also heard the Clifton Grange Hotel extended version, Thin Lizzy from there. Self-titled, going back to 1971 on UMC Decca, Field Music, with a cover of Suzanne, the Leonard Cohen song, and that's from 2012's Field Music Play on Memphis. And running up the set was MF Doom with, and also Gennaro Jarrell with Let's Go Space Boogie, featuring Shape of Broad Minds and Jawad, Black Noise Remix, instrumental. And that came out on Lex Records in 2021. My name is DJ Esoterica. It certainly has been my pleasure this evening to fill in for Double Plus Good and Lizbot, who will be back next week. And if you like what you hear, you can also check out my show on Tuesday evenings, 5 to 8 p.m. The Sonic Bloom with your host, me, DJ Esoterica. 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We answered some questions. We probed lots of different musical threads. We're talking about Naked Eye, and I mean, I have to go back, so I can never keep up. It's I'm trying to, you know, I've got lots of things I'm juggling here at the same time, but I'm fascinated by talking about documentaries, talking about Paul McCartney, talking about the Who song, Townsend's Naked Eye. And there's a Luscious Jackson song, apparently the same name. I don't know. It's just lots of information. I got to catch up, which I will do after the show. Thanks for all that info as well. Well, this one's a little cheeky, I would say. Maybe he'll visit you tonight. His name is Mr. Sandman. And this is Chet Atkins. Keep it right here. WPRB, Princeton.

0: Hey, Jill, I think we've got it.
1: What kind of joint is that? Okay. Strawberry Alarm Clock with Birdman of Alcatraz came out in 1967. Incense and Peppermints. The Stranglers with Hey, Rise of the Robots from 1978's Black and White on Parlophone UK. And The Jam, one of my favorite bands. Love The Stranglers too. All Mod Cons, 1997 remaster from 1978's All Mod Cons on Polydor. We also heard a little bit from the West Coast jazz movement. Chico Hamilton, Buddy Collette, Fred Katz, Jim Hall, and Carson Smith. Caravan Live, recorded in 1958. That was Live at the Strollers, and that's a tune that was written in part by Duke Ellington. Art Pepper and Chet Baker with Younger Than Springtime. It is very cool, swinging West Coast vibe to that with saxophonist Art Pepper and trumpeter Chet Baker. Written for, originally, Rodgers and Hammerstein. By Rodgers and Hammerstein for the musical South Pacific. The sessions took place in 1953. And it's from an album called The Root on Capitol. Chet Atkins with Mr. Sandman on guitar came out in 1954. And that is from a compilation that came out in 1996 on RCA Legacy. Called The Essential Chet Atkins. Wow, lots of folks. Icon John, we're talking about all kinds of crazy things in the chat. Synanon, which was a recovery group that I think had cult vibes that Art Pepper might have gotten away from, hopefully. Aussie was in the chat. Dale's there. Lots of folks have popped in. Richard from Rocky Hill, of course. Aussie, lots of fun folks. Thank you so much to everybody who popped into the chat. It's currently 7:56, and you're listening to WPRB Princeton. Do not go anywhere because we've got Meow Mix and DJ Catemoji coming up next for all of your favorite musical treats. Here's one that I love, and keep it right here. Take care, be well. See you on Tuesday on the Sonic Bloom.

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1: 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So we're both myths. 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